Great singing, O'Ryan. Thank you.

Madison Square Garden listened to their as yet unreleased album, simply called Metallica. Everyone was invited and set the record for being the largest listening party ever.

I hope you feel like singing tonight, Orion, because we need your help here. We're gonna split the Metallica family right down the middle, all right? On this side, here's your duty. Sing it loud and proud.

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You can tell me. It's all right. It's okay. It's all Metallica spit anyway. What's that smell out here? Is that you? Oh, it's me. It's okay.

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1: 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I said never! Say never!

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Did you ask for something? You asked for something heavy, right? Do you want heavy? Do you want heavy? Do you want heavy? Talent can give.

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And I feel we need to play one more. There's a little energy left. We got to get rid of that, man. All right. So we've had the house lights. We've had the spotlights on us all night. We want to turn it on to the fifth member of Metallica, the Metallica family. Can we put the lights on out here so we can get a good look at what's going on? Beautiful runner! All right. I like looking at you, man. So Metallica is beyond amazed at how the backyard party turned out, man. We hope we get to do it another time. Would you come? You'd do it again? I certainly would. And I know I speak for everyone in the band, and hopefully for everyone that was involved. I would like to thank the people who helped put this thing on, C3, all of the security people, every person at every door, every fan who showed up, everyone involved, man. It's been beautiful. No deaths, no injuries, no fights that I could see. You fans are amazing, man. The best fans in the world, I'm telling you. You should be proud, because we are. We certainly are. So, this last song is for you, and of course, Orion, Mr. Cliff Burton, who's alive here in our hearts and in our spirit of this festival. That's right. And this is from the album Kill 'Em All. You must know it by now, and if you don't, you're gonna learn it right now. This is entitled Seek and Destroy.

0: You're beautiful. Orion, another fucking kick-ass day. Yeah! Thanks, motherfuckers, and see you next time. Yeah!
1: Yeah, we gotta do this again. All right, let me get up.
0: I don't know about you, but I couldn't think of a better fucking place to kick off the fucking Metallica Orion Festival than right here in fucking New Jersey, Atlantic City, right? Anybody want to do this again, motherfuckers? How about we see you real fucking soon? Metallica loves you. We will see you as soon as fucking possible. Yeah!

0: David, would you mind at all starting tonight with La La Love You? I know you haven't sung it for a little while, but you can do it. Plus, your mom's here tonight. Doesn't your mom like that song?
1: I'll give it a shot.
0: Could you turn David's vocal up on my monitor?
1: He's such a sweet voice.
0: One, I want to hear us sing it.
1: Yeah.
0: That's nice. Oh, Kim, I'm all crackers when the whistling comes. Could you whistle, please, when the whistle part comes? Okay. Joe needs no instruction.
1: All right, Bob.

0: We did try. Yeah. We should just start. Can I have my vocal up louder, please? When I'm talking, I really like to hear my voice. Should we try it again? I think Dave just got a little flustered, a little nervous, and he started thinking about it.
1: Huh? How about a little later, when I get the sound?
0: You sure?
1: Yeah, I'd feel a little more comfortable. You
0: got it. Okay, just try it one more time. We have all night.
1: Okay.
0: Yeah. Okay. And we are, we don't have to re-say everything, right? Because that was, right? Okay. Did you watch the Bruce Springsteen on PBS last night? It was after the Harry Chapin thing. Did you see it last night on TV? You didn't see the Bruce Springsteen at the... Tonight is going to be like that. So if I go like, 1, 2, 3, it's fine. Just go. Just start a song. Just go. And, who are you talking to?
1: The guy in the trio. Here we go, I check. Okay.

0: upset it, pretty baby.
1: Thank you, David. I'm sorry, I know that you were psychologically prepared for that tonight, but I just kind of sprung on you, I'm sorry. Can we do another heartwarming song? Winter Long. I was thinking Winter Long, maybe. It's by Neil Young. He's very heartwarming. You can hear the sweet harmonies of Kim and Frank. You know my guitar picks say Kim on them?
2: Frank.
1: It's true. There was a fuck up when they ordered the picks, but it's turned into a heartwarming thing, huh? Okay, so.
3: Default!
1: Okay, sorry. I'm sorry, okay. Awesome. Just ignore me.

Sorry, Joe, my seg sucked. It was like, doom, doom, doom, doom, doom, doom, boom. Right in awareness of my mind, right, and it was all... I was out of tune, I'm sorry. So I'll have to do something else now. I know what to do. Okay, ready, Joe?

I said, I hope everything is all right.

0: That's a good time for a smoke. Do you remember when we all went out to the movies, the whole band, all together? It's when we were living in that little house on top of a hill, the rock house on top of the hill, all together, kind of like the monkeys that period. But we went to the movies on movie day, and we saw that arty film, Eraserhead. Do you remember that? And I thought, or we thought, or somebody thought that we would be so cool if we did that song, The Lady in the Radiator in Heaven song. And then we found out when we started touring that every town has a band that plays that song.
1: I didn't know that they did.
0: Yeah. But we could do that one.

0: Bring it down sometime.
1: I can bring it down. Scary.
0: Bring it on down, Kim.
1: I never thought I'd ever bring it down.
0: How does it feel?
1: It's so weird.
0: How long are you supposed to bring it down when you bring it down for?
1: I have no idea. You gotta ask James Brown or something.
0: No. Oh, okay.
1: We could use
0: Joe said say goodbye.
1: Bye, Joe. Good night.
0: Good night, Joe. Good night, Kim.
1: Good night, Charles.
0: Good night, Dave.
2: Good night, Charles.
1: I don't know how to bring it back up. Oh, the drummer brings it back up.
0: I think you say goodnight to
1: Oh, goodnight, you guys. Thanks for coming.

Can you do one more day? Okay. Dave. Would I be pushy if I said, can we do two?

Can you do two more? Can you do two more? All right. And so we'll finish up with two songs in the key of G. Thank you for coming to our show. Good night. See you next time. Toodaloo. Bye. Hey! Been trying to meet you.

0: 5. You're giving me a headache already. Oh, Mallory, what am I going to do with these boys? I mean, spirit of radio, it's more like the spirit of bankruptcy.
1: Jesus, Mary, and Joseph sounds like the damned howling in Hades.
0: Hey, Slobovich, weren't you once in the music business?
2: Yes, but I was in the science business of the music business.
1: Musical scientist, were you?
2: That's right, O'Malley. I was inventor.
0: Inventor, yeah, like that piece of garbage you've been keeping in my basement for 6 years.
2: That's no piece of garbage. Garbage is my friend from old country. That is the gefilter, a device of musical genius.
0: Genius? Oh, a genius. Listen, to me, you're a genius. To O'Malley, you're a genius. But to a genius, you're no genius. Listen, maybe we can try it for the boys, huh? Kugel!
3: Yes, Papa?
0: Bring that piece of crap up from the basement.
4: She's a nice girl, that Kugel, huh?
0: Yes, but she's no genius.
1: Just needs to keep her nose in them books.
2: Books. Books are for tourists.
0: That's it?
2: The gefilter.
0: Okay, listen, Mr. Genius, show us how it works. Meantime, I'll grab your sausage.
2: The last time somebody grabbed my sausage, I had to get remarried.
0: Always with the jokes, Slobovich. Funny
5: you
0: man.
5: Guys. You guys.
0: Boys, this guy's gonna help you.
6: Hey, bye, bye, super.

0: This is all wrong.
1: Music for morons.
0: Come on, Shlovovitz. Put another quarter in that machine.
2: All right, I have one more super duper sound for you.

0: God, God, I think you got something here.
1: What a bunch of crap.
0: Crap, yes, but sometimes people love crap. Kugle, what do you think? You like it?
2: It doesn't suck so bad this time, Papa. No, it's not.
0: See, we got something.
3: That was great. Can we do that one again? One more time.
0: Sure. But never, ever, never touch this button.
3: Oh, no.
4: Brush your hands.

Thank you. Tonight. How you doing, Cleveland? Thank you so, so much for coming out tonight. And coming out every time we've come since 1974. Man, we appreciate that so much. We'd like to do something for you. This is heavy. This is called Stick It Out.

Yes, we apologize for that bit of indulgence there. We just can't help ourselves. Okay, among the many, many songs we have to play this evening, we'd like to do something now from our Snakes and Arrows album. This is one of my faves. This is called Faithless.

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We're going to do two songs tonight that are from our forthcoming album, which we hope will finish one day.

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But we'll be back. Please do not go away. 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

0: Cut. 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
1: Hey, Mr. Fancy Pants director.
0: Good heavens.
1: Hey, go easy on the boys, eh?
0: Don't I know you from somewhere?
1: Ray Daniels is the name, and rock and roll is my name. I manage the group.
0: I see.
1: Yes.
0: I see. Oh, rumpy, pumpy, lovely, chubbly, eh, what? I say, bloody... I say, what a magnificent mole you have there. Do you mind if I...
1: Hey, go brush your teeth.
0: I say.
1: I see.
0: Oh, my good Lord. Sorry,
1: I'll talk to you in a minute, okay?
0: All right, chaps, from the topping, no stopping.
2: A Monday warrior, me, me, try. 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
1: Hey. 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
0: Well, listen to me, Mr. Ray Daniels, if that's your name. I've had enough of your pathetic bunch of monkey boys. I bid you adieu. Come on, Percy.
2: No, Cecil. 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
1: Ta-ta, screwball! 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One and a two and a three and a dupa.

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This is called Caravan.

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You are awesome. This is called Far Cry.

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1: I told you she was not genius.
2: Oh, that cougar!

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Thank you, all my friends in the Roundhouse tonight. How you doing? Welcome to night 19.

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The only festival that everybody in the world can watch from their living room. But I can't tell you how glad we are you guys didn't do that. We have but one goal in our life, and it is for you guys to have a good time. All we want for the next couple of hours is to pay no attention to any of the horrible shit that might be happening just outside of these doors. And for just a couple of hours, we're gonna play some music, we're gonna sing along, we're gonna shake our ass, we're gonna do whatever it is you guys do in London when you have a good time, and let us be the house band for it. And when it's all said and done, we will feel like we celebrated life in London at the Roundhouse. Are you with me? Are you with me? 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

Thank you. 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And this is one of those songs on it. This song, I imagine, is the song that like every married person has had at some point with their spouse. This song is called I'll Believe You When.

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Because we got a lot more if you want to hear it. We didn't come all the way to London not to play, if you know what I'm talking about. We're sitting by the overcoat, the second shelf, the notes she wrote that I can't bring myself to throw away.

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First off, I want to thank two people who we literally, this is not talking shit, we literally could not do this without. On the keyboard and the guitar and everything else that we'll possibly ever throw at him, Mr. Matt Beck. And the newest member to join our traveling circus, and we are so, so glad to have him, everybody. Give it up for Stacy Jones on the drums. I also want to say what a pleasure and an honor it is to be here tonight sharing this stage with my good friend Ryan Tedder and One Republic. 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

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We're gonna do another new song. This is our new single in the States. This is a song called Overjoyed.

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And every time we come here, all the people that have supported us over the years have always been just so fucking lovely to us. 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

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I'm so excited to be here. Apple Music Festival 2K15. Hope everyone's having a good time. This is Diego. That's JR. We're going to play a couple songs off my new EP, Design. 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
1: Spring Noir, everybody. 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
1: Thank you. 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
1: Yeah!
0: All right. 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Here we go.

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0: 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Yeah.
1: Mike Mills.

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Bill. On second guitar, Scott McCoy. Scott. Thank you. My name is Michael. That's Mike. That's Peter. For REM, thank you all so much. We'll see you this summer.

It is truly an honor to be here tonight with such incredible bands, London Grammar and Coldplay. This is amazing. Thank you for having us. We're very excited to be here. We're Imagine Dragons.

Thank you so much. Thank you. This is such a beautiful venue. It's an honor to play here. There's so many legends that have played in this room.

Thank you so much. I have two quick things to say. One, London Grammar, I've been listening to their album nonstop, and it's so incredible. I've probably listened to their song Strong like 50 times in the last week, and her voice is so incredible, and I'm very inspired by them, and so it's incredible to share the stage with them tonight. And the second thing I want to say is Coldplay. Incredible band, been around quite a while now, and they're absolute legends. It's just a pleasure to share the stage with them, and frankly, both the bands are incredible, and we just feel grateful to be here tonight. So I know that everybody here has quite a fiasco to get in here today, and so thank you for taking the time, thank you for coming out, thank you for supporting live music. We wouldn't be here as artists unless people like you were there to support us, so thank you so much.

is an old song called The River.

We started this band 5 years ago in a small house that we rented out together in Las Vegas, Nevada. And we were very poor, like most artists when you start. But we loved music, and it was our passion. These guys all went to Berklee, the School of Music. They had dedicated their life and their education to music. And I was a college dropout and a bit of a loser with a bad haircut, and I still am. But we all got together and we started this band, and we never ever thought that it would be where it is today. And it's been a pretty incredible couple years. And this is one of the first songs that we wrote as a band in that small house. It's called Cha-Ching.

0: I was, you know, 15 or 16 and he was 18 or 19, there was he definitely took on, he kind of looked after me when I went into London. He'd take me around to his flat where he lived and introduce me to his friends and play records, talk about music that we were discovering or had heard. And from a very early time, he took on a kind of, you know, almost a brotherly kind of thing about me.
1: The romance and the beauty of stuff that's been played in the past, when all those agents are put together again, it sparks something off, which is very powerful and very reminiscent. And people get in touch with where they were, what they were doing, who their friends were. I mean, all of our lives get kind of taken back to that point in time.

0: Beatles song crossed our minds and Changes. And Steve said, that'd be good to do. And I said, yeah, well, let's look it up. And we bought it and we learned it. And we decided to do it. And then 2 days later, it was announced that Buddy had died. I thought, well, this is bizarre. It was like we had chosen to do a tribute for him without even knowing that he was ill, you know, that he was going to pass away. And we were doing it on stage at the Garden as a tribute in a kind of intuitive. It was very spooky stuff.
1: Well, thank you very much, and good evening. Nice to be back here. We just had the news today that great musician, contemporary of ours, Buddy Miles, had passed away. And so we'd like to dedicate this to him.

0: Oh, I was always very excited about it musically because, as I say, since Blind Faith, Eric had become a great singer, great band leader. Two things he didn't want to do in when I played with him in Blind Faith. He didn't want to sing, he didn't want to be a band leader. He left that up to me.
1: I often need other musicians to point out to me the songs that are significant, you know. It was interesting that, you know, Steve reverberated to Forever Man. He responded to that. And I had let that go a long time ago, but bringing it back in and playing it again was fantastic for him.

1960s, there was this great discovery, I suppose it was, of blues music that was being made, and it was this rising tide of knowledge of this music that people hadn't really heard of. We were learning and playing these blues songs just to actually spread the word of this music that we were discovering and that somehow had this great meaning to us, and we felt that the world needed to hear this music.

experiencing what I was experiencing was this incredible, you know, he was being lauded and worshipped and getting a lot of attention for his virtuosity and being a protege, you know. And I imagine, as I felt at the same time, it was unwelcome. I didn't really enjoy having that kind of attention. I just wanted to be a sideman, and I think Traffic gave him the ability to do that, although his gifts came through anyway.

0: I suggested that we choose material from one another's repertoire. So I was asking for songs that I listened to on the record, and some of it worked and some of it didn't. You know, we tried everything. In the first batch of rehearsals in this country, we kind of played through one another's lists and then just started a process of elimination.
1: I looked at the amount of records, my discography, and looked at Eric's, and Eric's was about three times the size of mine. So there's a massive, pool of music to choose from.

Well, I've been dying to say something all night, but I don't quite know what to say, and I knew I would say something now, so I'm going to say something. What should I say? It's a great thrill to play here with Steve. I've been looking forward to it for a long time. And so who knows, you know, if we're in, I think we're enjoying it. I'm enjoying it, I'm sure. I hope you are. So maybe we'll do a bit more, I think.

we both had these songs as part of our old repertoire. I mean, I've been doing Little Wing since the Dominoes. And when I, you know, when I just wanted, I was paying tribute to Jimmy in that way. And of course, Steve was on the original recording of Voodoo Child. So, you know, we both had that in our lives all this time. And Steve had never done Little Wing, and I'd never done Voodoo Child. And it was, I felt like I was, you know, stepping off a cliff doing it. You know, it's really, that's a big call, that one.

0: different now because Steve and I have a friendship that wasn't quite grounded then. You know, when I was with Blind Faith, our friendship was really a musically based friendship. And so therefore, it kind of hinged on our being, you know, faithful to one another in that respect. And me, dissolving or pulling out of Blind Faith was kind of was an act of infidelity in a way. And I was, I was left thinking that I'd probably done something very tragic, you know, and quite harmful to our relationship. And over the years, you know, we've repaired that and I've done, you know, all I can, and we've become very good pals.
1: Well, Blind Faith, although it did have its problems, and its problems stemmed very much from playing live, because I don't think that whatever audience Blind Faith had at the time were quite ready to hear what we had put on the record. I think it was only as time went by and the record kind of grew in people's, you know, mind or something, that they kind of embraced rock anthems. But when we actually went and played them, that wasn't really what people were ready for. And of course, it would only have been a matter of time

I'm just very proud and honoured that I'm still playing and that people still want to come and see what we're doing.

We're going to slow it down just a little bit now. And we're going to do a song by one of my heroes that I am now lucky enough to call my friend. I sang this song of his with him a time or two, and that was certainly an honor. I'm talking about the one and only Mr. Randy Travis. This song is called I Told You So. And wherever you are tonight, Randy, thank you for letting me borrow your song for a little bit. If you guys know any of these songs, please sing them with us. You two at home.

too. Thank you. 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I heard you guys singing. So we're gonna do one now that was off my greatest hits album. It's a pretty, speaking of which, 10 years I've been lucky enough to do this. And I feel like I've just had so much support every single step and every second of the way. So thank you guys so much for that. We are so lucky to be on this stage right now, and we know that, and we are thankful.

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We're going back to my very first album for this one. Sometimes, I remember when I first heard this song and all the craziness that was going on in my life, I'm pretty sure I cried because it was saying exactly what I was feeling at the time. And sometimes I still feel exactly that way when we're so far away from home. This one's called Don't Forget to Remember Me.

This next one we're gonna do, I have heard the most amazing stories about from so many different people. And I want you guys to know that I definitely believe every single word that I'm singing tonight. So if you guys know it, please sing.

So, I got some new music out. It's called Smoke Break.

Thanks so much. We're going all the way back to the beginning now. As I said, I've been doing this for 10 years this year. I think I've sung this song, I don't know, 1,000, 2,000, 5,000, 10,000 times, probably. And I will never get tired of singing this song. This is another one that I would just love to hear your voices on.

Mr. Ronel Panetta. Proud to be denied!

brand new something from the album Revelation again. It's called Change for the Better.

I feel so good tonight because you are here to support me, to love me, to love Journey. All these years you've been faithful to the music and to the guys who trusted me with their song. So, here's a song for you guys. It's all about San Francisco.

I'm sure you're gonna like this next song of ours. 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And to my wife. To my wife, I love you.

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So let's make it really, really, really loud.

How about that, eh? Some loving, touching, and squeezing. One more? You might not tell me that. I can't hear you. You want more? Hindi ko napansin, iniwan na pala nila ako. Masyado akong ganado. You asked them.

Thank you so much. Bonsoir, tout le monde. So great to be back here. Thanks for having us.

How you doing? You having fun during this festival? But the most fun here, though, yes? No pressure, but let's just say that.

You're not like how I remembered you. You're even more fun. More mature. Sexier. What's a sexy audience look like? Something like you. Here we go.

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1: Thank you.

you to know that I'm happy for you. I wish nothing but

Thank you. Mr. Cedric Lemoyne on bass. Thank you so much, everyone. You've been really, really kind to us tonight. Thanks.

Julian Courier, Jason Dormi, Victor Enrizzo, Cedric Lemoyne, Michael Farrell, Alanis Morissette.

0: And our news brother is there.
1: Thank you so much, everyone. So much fun here in Montreal.

Thank you. Put down my love. With my thanks.

0: of God. This is the one we did for Aretha Franklin for her to come, and she loved the chocolate.
1: Thank you.
0: And we have one for all your dads.

Well, good evening, London! Look at this place! How are we doing out there? It's good to be here. Thanks for having us. Welcome to Hysteria 2018! Which, if you use your calculators correctly, you will know that makes this album 31 years old this year. 31, count them, 31. Which means it's lasted the test of time, which is something that we always wanted to do. And look at this crowd here tonight celebrating with us, something that we've always wanted. We finally brought it back to the UK to do this album from start to finish. Oh yeah, 31 years is a long time. Anybody out there that's lived life knows you've been through some shit just like we have. But there's one thing that is certain. This band, these five people on this stage tonight have been together for 26 of those 31 years. Which basically means I am about to introduce you to the new boy. All the way from Belfast, make some noise for Mr. Vivian Campbell.

Are you excited?

All right? Enjoy that. It's an interesting concept, playing an album from start to finish in the order that you did it on the record. Well, you remember vinyl? Everybody remembers vinyl. Actually, it's now more popular than CD, so of course you remember vinyl. August the 3rd, 1987, was when that particular album came out, and it served us very well. It's given us the opportunity to do this for you people, which we appreciate more than you'll ever know from the bottom of our hearts. Thank you so much for sharing this with us. So now, what we'd like to do for you, if that's okay, is a few things that came before and a few things that came after. Like this beautiful thing, which will be introduced to you by the Walthamstow wonder that is Mr. Phil Collins!

Mourinho! Let's have another look at this place. Look at this place. It's beautiful. Thank you for sharing it with us. There's a lot of noise going on out there, by the way. Hell of a lot of noise. We thank you for that. Come on. Hey, however, do you think you can make a little bit more? Just a little bit more? For the boy in the back, stand up, Rick Allen.

0: as ever, he will introduce this one for you.
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0: We got some

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And there will be a next time. Good night.

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From that side of town, folks, there was only Simple Man.

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You guys doing okay so far? We're just getting started tonight, so. I want you to keep your eye on Mr. Medlock and Mr. Sparky over here on mandolin, acoustic guitar.

I'm sweating my ass off. We gotta make a toast to you guys. Thank you so much for keeping Skinner music alive. Hey, baby. The legend lives on into 2015, baby. How about that? We thank you so much. Hey, by the way, some of you guys may be doing this tonight. Here's a toast to you guys. Thank you so much. Huh? I think we're doing that song.

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And the idea of everybody being free. To me, there's nothing freer than a bird, just flying wherever he wants to go. And that's what this country's all about, being free. And I think everybody wants to be a free person.

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